0: Fréquence 3.
1: Fréquence 3. You played it cool and I played it dumb. Don't you think I'm a little too young to be messed with like that? So convincing, you made it look fun. Laugh it off, but the damage is done. Saying baby just

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0: Des tubes.
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2: You played it cool and I played it dumb. 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So convincing, you made it look fun. 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Saying, baby, just relax.

0: 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Fréquence 3.
1: You played it cool and I played it dumb. 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
1: You played it cool and I played it dumb. Don't you think I'm a little too young to be messed with like that? 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

0: before you go, there's something I want you to have.
1: Oh, it's beautiful. But wait a minute, isn't this?
0: Yeah, yes it is.
1: But I thought the old lady dropped it into the ocean in the air.
0: Well, baby, I went down and got it.

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2: You played it cool and I played it dumb. Don't you think I'm a little too young to be messed with like that?